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8: Clear skies in the forecast, low 16 degrees. Mainly sunny Saturday, high 30, the humidex up to 33. Cloudy Sunday, a 60% chance of showers, high 23, and a mix of sun and cloud Monday, high 22 degrees.
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2: Clear skies in the forecast, low 16 degrees. Mainly sunny Saturday, high 30, the Humidex up to 33. Cloudy Sunday, a 60% chance of showers, high 23, and a mix of sun and cloud Monday, high 22 degrees.
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But I'm here to tell you, there's something else. 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
11: Sunny this morning and into the afternoon of a high of 30. Clear conditions later today, there is a chance of showers and a risk of a thunderstorm overnight with a low of 17. Chance of showers, risk of a thunderstorm for tomorrow, high of 19, and a mix of sun and cloud on Monday, high of 22.
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I'm Jaron Vecchio. There's lots to do in Corunna today as the annual firefighter field days continue. Field Day Committee Co-Chair Brian McNair is encouraging people to come out to the parade this morning. You can see that parade go down Lindock Street. Full details about what's planned can be found on our website. The third annual Kids Bike Rally will be held at Canaterra Park this morning. The free event for kids between the ages of 4 and 12 includes safety lessons, an obstacle course, and bike decorating. It's scheduled to take place from 9 to 1 p.m. Lambton County and Clean Harbors Canada are holding their first mobile household hazardous waste collection event of the year this morning. The drop-off event is taking place in the parking lot at Lambton College in Sarnia from 9:30 to 2 p.m. Corrosive, toxic, reactive, and flammable materials will be collected. Items that won't be accepted include commercial, industrial, agricultural, and electronics. Check out this week's episode of Beyond the Headlines as Josh Boyce chats with Plimpton, Wyoming Mayor Gary Atkinson. They discuss the growth of the municipality, their 25th anniversary of amalgamation, some of his political heroes, and his passion for the Sarnia Sting. In sports, the Sarnia Sting have added some punch on defense with the selection of Adrian Skro, fourth overall in the 2026 Ontario Hockey League draft. At the World Cup, Canada got its first ever point as they tied off Bosnia and Herzegovina 1-1. And in the MLB, the Toronto Blue Jays beat the New York Yankees at home 8-5, while the Detroit Tigers lost 3-2 on the road against the Cleveland Guardians.

0: opinions. Now the forecast. Sunny this morning and into the afternoon with a high of 30. Clear conditions for tonight with a low of 17. Chance of showers, risk of a thunderstorm for tomorrow, high of 19, and a mix of sun and cloud on Monday, high of 22. For more on these and other stories, go to sarnianewstoday.ca.
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3: Sunny this morning and into the afternoon of a high of 30. Clear conditions later today. There is a chance of showers and a risk of a thunderstorm overnight with a low of 17. Chance of showers, risk of a thunderstorm for tomorrow, high of 19. And a mix of sun and cloud on Monday, high of 22.
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1: 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It's the unofficial kickoff to summer in Corunna with the annual Firefighter Field Days. Festivities kicked off yesterday and will continue this morning with a parade down Lindock Street beginning at 11. It's free to go to the daytime events, but there's a $10 cover to see live music tonight. Canaterra Park is expected to be taken over by hundreds of children on bikes today. The new Sarnia Foundation is hosting its third annual Kids Bike Rally from 9 to 1. The free event for kids between the ages of 4 and 12 includes safety lessons, an obstacle course, and bike decorating. Also going on this weekend, Arcona is celebrating its 150th anniversary. A parade will be held on Arcona Road starting at 1. The Alveston Pro Rodeo is being held at the Brook Alveston Fairgrounds, with gates opening at 5, and Plimpton, Wyoming is celebrating its 25th anniversary. Speaking of Plimpton, Wyoming, Mayor Gary Atkinson is the latest guest on Beyond the Headlines with Josh Boyce. The two discuss the growth of the municipality, the 25th anniversary of amalgamation, some of Atkinson's political heroes, and his passion for the Sarnia Sting. In sports, the Sarnia Sting have added some punch on defense with the selection of Adrian Skro, 4th overall in the 2026 Ontario Hockey League draft. At the World Cup, Canada got its first ever point as they tied off Bosnia and Herzegovina 1-1. And in the MLB, the Toronto Blue Jays beat the New York Yankees at home 8-5, while the Detroit Tigers lost 3-2 on the road against the Cleveland Guardians. Now the forecast. Sunny this morning and into the afternoon with a high of 30. Clear conditions for tonight with a low of 17. Chance of showers, risk of a thunderstorm for tomorrow, high of 19, and a mix of sun and cloud on Monday, high of 22. 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
2: Today in music history. In 1969, the Rolling Stones introduced their new guitarist, Mick Taylor, who replaced Brian Jones. He made his live debut with the Stones the following month at a free concert in Hyde Park, London. In 1970, Rivers Cuomo from Weezer was born. In 1975, Peter Frampton played the first of two nights at the Winterland Ballroom in San Francisco, California. Recordings from these two shows were used as part of his number one double album, Frampton Comes Alive. It became the best-selling album of 1976. And in 1995, Alanis Morissette released her studio album, Jagged Little Pill. The album went on to sell over 30 million copies worldwide and made Morissette the first female Canadian to score a U.S. number one album. Today in music history.

The secret of staying young is to live honestly, eat slowly, and, lie about your age. 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

0: an update from sarnianewstoday.ca. I'm Jaron Vecchio. There's lots to do in Corunna today as the annual firefighter field days continue. Field Day Committee co-chair Brian McNair is encouraging people to come out to the parade this morning. You can see that parade go down Lindock Street. Full details about what's planned can be found on our website. The third annual Kids Bike Rally will be held at Canaterra Park this morning. The free event for kids between the ages of 4 and 12 includes safety lessons, an obstacle course, and bike decorating. It's scheduled to take place from 9 to 1 p.m. Lambton County and Clean Harbors Canada are holding their first mobile household hazardous waste collection event of the year this morning. The drop-off event is taking place in the parking lot at Lambton College in Sarnia from 9:30 to 2 p.m. Corrosive, toxic, reactive, and flammable materials will be collected. Items that won't be accepted include commercial, industrial, agricultural, and electronics. Check out this week's episode of Beyond the Headlines as Josh Boyce chats with Plimpton, Wyoming Mayor Gary Atkinson. They discuss the growth of the municipality, their 25th anniversary of amalgamation, some of his political heroes, and his passion for the Sarnia Sting. In sports, the Sarnia Sting have added some punch on defense with the selection of Adrian Skro, 4th overall in the 2026 Ontario Hockey League draft. At the World Cup, Canada got its first ever point as they tied off Bosnia and Herzegovina 1-1. And in the MLB, the Toronto Blue Jays beat the New York Yankees at home 8-5, while the Detroit Tigers lost 3-2 on the road against the Cleveland Guardians. Now the forecast. Sunny this morning and into the afternoon with a high of 30. Clear conditions for tonight with a low of 17. Chance of showers, risk of a thunderstorm for tomorrow, high of 19, and a mix of sun and cloud on Monday, high of 22. 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

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Good morning. Rob Jenkins here, broadcasting live in beautiful Point Edward at the Sarnia Yacht Club. They've got an open house going on today from 10 until 2 o'clock. And if you've not been here before, you have to come and check out this facility. It's absolutely amazing. Right on the mouth of the lake and the river where they come together. You get all the boat traffic. They got a beautiful beach here. They're also doing guiding tours here. There's a barbecue later. We're going to talk about that stuff coming up very shortly. But first, back into the music. It's Bonnie Raitt on Cool 106.3.

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Fly By Night on Great Hits and Real Classics Cool 106.3. Good morning, Rob Jenkins here, broadcasting live in beautiful Point Edward at the Sarnia Yacht Club, where they have an open house that will be going on from 10 until 2 today. So if you've never been here before, you really got to come and check it out. Bring the family out here. It is an absolutely beautiful day to come and tour here. They have guided tours of the Sarnia Yacht Club. They have different presentation booths here as well in the clubhouse, talking about sailing information, sail training, memberships. They have sailing for youth, for adults as well. They're going to do a barbecue a little bit later on. They got an ice cream truck here as well. They have a beautiful patio that overlooks the Sarnia Yacht Club. You can grab yourself a drink and unwind over the patio if you like here. But really, come and check it out. Bring the family out here. They got a beautiful beach. Thing I love about this beach as well is you get the boat traffic, you know, coming in off the lake, and it's right here at the mouth of the St. Clair River as well. You got the Blue Water Bridge. It's just an absolutely beautiful spot. Come and check it out between 10 and 2 o'clock today. It is an open house here at the Sarnia Yacht Club. We'd love to see you here. And make sure you come and say hi to me as well. I've got your chance to win some tickets to go see Bryan Adams in London on August 29th. Just stop by and fill out a ballot. We'll continue with the music. It's Tom Petty, and You Wreck Me on Cool 106.3.

0: Heart Barracuda on Great Hits and at Real Classics, Cool 106.3. Good morning, Rob Jenkins, broadcasting live at the Sarnia Yacht Club on this beautiful, beautiful sunny day. Couldn't ask for better weather to come and check out the Yacht Club if you've not been here before. That's why they're having an open house today. It's on from 10 until 2. Bring the whole family out and check out this great experience here at the Sarnia Yacht Club. Now, they've got a couple of different memberships here. They've got a range membership, so if you're looking to maybe just more a boat, enjoy racing, or participate in social events, they've got you covered that way. If you've ever thought about sailing, whether you're a youth or adult, they have introduction to sailing programs here as well. This is the place to learn. And the view is absolutely stunning, especially on a day like today with the sunshine. You got the nice glisten on the water. You got Lake Huron meeting St. Clair. And that's where the Sarnia Yacht Club is located, in Point Edward, right off of Fort Street. You can't miss it. Just drive down to where you see the water. Turn right through the gates. And again, it's on until 2 o'clock this afternoon. They've got guided tours, so lots of the members that will be doing that. If you've never been on a sailboat, the members here will bring you on. They'll show you what it's all about and give you all the ins and outs of the club. A lot of members that have been here a long time, because once you get into sailing, you never look back. It's pretty amazing. So again, come out today, 10 to 2, open house at the Sarnia Yacht Club. Everyone's welcome to come out. They're going to do a barbecue a little bit later on. They got an ice cream truck that's on hand here as well. We're going to be here until 1 o'clock this afternoon. It's Rob Jenkins broadcasting live at the Sarnia Yacht Club in Point Edward on Fort Street with Cool 106.3.
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0: The Hollies, long, cool woman in a black dress on Great Hits and Real Classics, Cool 106.3. We are live this morning out in Point Edward, just off of Fort Street, the Sarnia Yacht Club. Their open house is now underway. It goes until 2 o'clock this afternoon on this beautiful sunny day. You got a nice breeze right here where the river meets the lake under the Blue Water Bridges. If you've not been here before, this is your opportunity to come and check out what the Sarnia Yacht Club has to offer. They have members that are here happy to tell you about the club. They're doing guided tours here from 10 until 2 o'clock today. If you've ever thought about racing, they've got a racing program. They have people here to talk about that. Learning to sail as well, whether you're youth or adult, they have programs for that also. But they are doing tours of the entire facility today on until 2 o'clock this afternoon. Now, there's going to be a barbecue as well. They got burgers and hot dogs and refreshments and an ice cream truck. Proceeds are going to help support their junior sailing program. They even have demos of their remote-controlled sailboats. You got to see these things. There's a whole club of guys and gals here that have them and race them on a regular basis. So come on and check it out. I know members here are happy to show you on their boats as well if you've not been on a sailboat and want to learn a little bit more about it. And stop in and see me here inside the clubhouse. I've got ballots so you can fill out for a chance to win tickets to go see Bryan Adams, his upcoming show in London on August 29th. It is the open house going on today in Point Edward at the Sarnia Yacht Club, just down off of Fort Street, on until 2 o'clock this afternoon with Cool 106.3.
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at that mama, she got a stickin' in the cameraman. 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

Dire Straits, Money for Nothing on Great Hits and a Real Classics, Cool 106.3. The open house is officially on now at the Sarnia Yacht Club in Point Edward off of Ford Street. Come and check it out. We got members here to help you out. They're doing guided tours. If you have any questions about the Sarnia Yacht Club, this is a perfect opportunity to come and talk to the members who have been here a long time and go and check out all these lovely boats and the amazing facility that they have here. It is a one-of-a-kind view for sure here at the Sarnia Yacht Club. So the open house is on now until 2 o'clock this afternoon, and they're going to do a barbecue as well. They got burgers and hot dogs with proceeds to their junior sailing program. They have learn to sail programs. There's information about racing. Come and check it out. The open house is on now until 2 o'clock this afternoon. It's Triumph now and laid on the line on Cool 106.3.

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Def Leppard and Rocket on Great Hits and Real Classics, Cool 106.3. The open house is officially on right now at the Sarnia Yacht Club. If you've not been here before, it is a beautiful spot in Point Edward off of Fort Street. When you're coming here, just come down Fort Street, turn right in through the main gate, and go towards the white building, towards the water. You can park there and come on in. They've got different booths set up here and different members that are here to give you guided tours. If you have any questions about their racing program, about learning to sail, they've got the people here that you can talk to. Madison's here. She'll tell you about sailing. We're actually going to talk to Madison here in just a little bit and give you more details on that. But if you've not been here before, it is a beautiful facility. You got the views of the St. Clair River. You've got the lake coming into the St. Clair River under the Blue Water Bridge. They've got an awesome private beach here. And there's different memberships. You can get a range membership. Maybe you're looking to moor a boat or just enjoy racing or participate in their social events. You can get a membership that's a little bit different. But if you are interested in learning to sail, whether it's youth or adult, they have programs for both. You can learn more about that. And that's what the open house is all about. And tour the facility. They got the members that are here giving you the tours. If you want to go and look at one of their boats, they're happy to do that as well. And they're going to offer up a barbecue, also doing some burgers and hot dogs, and all in support of their junior sailing program. And also, I've got some Bryan Adams tickets up for grabs. So when you come here, just fill out a ballot for your opportunity to go see that concert coming up in London on August 29th. It has turned out to be an absolutely gorgeous day today. We've got a high of 30 expected. I know we're getting close to that. But a beautiful day to tour the facility, bring the family out, and come check out what the Sarnia Yacht Club has to offer. Again, on until 2 o'clock this afternoon, the open house is on right now. I'd love to see you out here. It's a flock of seagulls, and I ran so far away on Cool 106.3.

0: Bon Jovi, Living on a Prayer on Great Hits and a Real Classics, Cool 106.3. Good morning. What a lovely day to be at the Sarnia Yacht Club, and they have their open house. It's on now until 2 o'clock this afternoon. So if you've never been here before, it is the perfect opportunity for you to come out and check out this amazing facility in Point Edward, right on the water where the river and the lake meet together. You got to come and check it out. And of course, they're sailing here at the Sarnia Yacht Club, and I've got Madison here with me. You're one of the instructors here, and why don't you tell us a little bit about the sailing program?
1: Yeah, thank you so much for having me. Sarnia Sail Training is a great way for kids and teens to get outside, learn new skills, build confidence, and have fun on the water. We welcome all experience levels, even kids and adults who have never sailed before. It's a safe, adventurous, and exciting way to spend the summer, make new friends, and enjoy everything our beautiful lake has to offer. Registration is open now, and everyone is welcome to join, whether you're a member of the Yacht Club or not. We'd love to welcome all new and returning sailors.
0: Now, I know you have different weeks that you do programs here, and why don't you tell us when that is, and what's the youngest that someone could come out here and sail?
1: Yeah, we typically have our wet feet class, which is normally kids between the ages of 4 till 8, and then those sessions typically are offered in 4 sessions. So we have June 29th to July 10th, we have July 14th until the 24th, then we have August 4th until the 17th, and then we have August 10th, or the 15th,
0: mm-hmm.
1: and then we have August 17th until the 28th. So about 4 sessions, they range 2 weeks at a time, and we'll have basically sailors up until 4 till 16 years old, if
0: okay.
1: not older.
0: Yeah, and there's sailing for adults here as well. I just learned to sail not that long ago. So
1: yeah.
0: Whether you're a kid or an adult, want to learn to sail, or want to just come out and ask some of the members a little bit about it, you can do that today until 2 o'clock. And you're here till 2, so if
1: yeah.
0: anyone has any questions about the program, they can ask you
1: yes,
0: as well.
1: Yes, absolutely.
0: All right, cool. Good job.
1: Yeah.
0: Thanks, Madison.
1: Thank you so much.
0: All right, so there you go. Come see Madison. Talk to some of the other members. They're doing guided tours. There's going to be a barbecue later. They got an ice cream truck here as well. But basically, come out here if you've not been here before and just check it out. It's in Point Edward on Fort Street. You can't miss it. Drive towards the water, turn right, and look for the white building. That's where everyone's set up here today for the open house of the Sarnia Yacht Club in Cool 106.3.
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0: Soul and Great Hits and Real Classics, Cool 106.3. And we heard Bryan Adams before that. He's got the big show coming up in London on August 29th. And we have your chance to win some tickets to that concert here at the Sarnia Yacht Club Open House. We've got a ballot you can fill out, and you can stop out here until 2 o'clock this afternoon. It is their open house going on right now. It's a beautiful day to come and check out this amazing facility. And you know, kids are going to be done school soon. Maybe you want them to learn how to sail. They've got sailing programs. The first session gets underway on June 29th, goes till July 10th, but they have four different sessions you can sign the kids up for. There's lessons for adults sailing as well. There's racing programs here. They have lots of different racing that happens here at the Sarnia Yacht Club. And it's not just about the sailboats as well. Motorboats are here also. If you have a motorboat and you want to have a dock here, you can do that. If you want to just have a social membership and use the facilities, be a part of the events here, use the private beach, which is amazing, that overlooks the lake and also goes into the St. Clair River. You get that cool boat traffic. You can get one of those as well. They do have a barbecue going on here. I saw they just fired that up. They're doing burgers and hot dogs, and proceeds from that will go to their junior sailing program. They also have some of the members here that have remote control sailboats. They're doing demos of those. These are pretty cool, actually. But basically, if you've ever wondered about sailing or wondered about the club, this is your opportunity to come and check it out until 2 o'clock this afternoon and get a tour of this facility and see everything they have to offer. They have members here on hand to give you tours and answer any questions you may have about the Sarnia Yacht Club. Like I said, it's going on until 2 o'clock this afternoon. We'd love to see you out on this beautiful day where we're expecting a high of 30 or 86. It's Rob Jenkins broadcasting live from the Sarnia Yacht Club off 4th Street and Point Edward with Cool 106.3.
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David Bowie, Modern Love on Cool 106.3. We're getting closer to a high of 30. We're at 26 or 79 right now under the sunshine. A beautiful day to be along the water. And what do you know? Here we are at the Sarnia Yacht Club, and their open house is on until 2 o'clock this afternoon. They've got members here ready to give you guided tours and show you everything that this facility has to offer. And it does have a lot to offer. I'm hanging out just behind the beautiful patio that overlooks the entire yacht club. Hey, they just opened up the bar here too. You can come by, grab a drink if you like. They're firing up the barbecue as well. They're going to be doing some hamburgers and hot dogs. But we'll talk a little bit more about that on the way here shortly. First, it's April Wine, and tonight is a wonderful time to fall in love on Cool 106.3.

America, it's Sister Golden Hair on Great Hits and Real Classics, Cool 106.3. Summer's not quite here yet. It is just around the corner, but it certainly feels like it today. We got a beautiful forecast with a mix of sun and cloud and a high of 30 or 86. We're getting close to that. And with summer just around the corner, you're trying to find things to do with the kids to keep them busy. And it's nice to learn something a little bit new. How about learning how to sail? They have that program here at the Sarnia Yacht Club. You can find out more about it at their open house, which is on now until 2 o'clock this afternoon. You can come and talk to Madison and the rest of the gang here. They're running the program here for the juniors. And the first camp's coming up June 29th through July the 10th. But there's four different sessions that you can get kids involved in learning how to sail. But it's obviously more than that here at the Sarnia Yacht Club. And it's not just sailboats either. Motorboats are welcome here as well. They've got a private launch ramp, sandy private beach. It's a beautiful area that overlooks the lake and also the St. Clair River. So you get that cool boat traffic, and also you get the nice view of the lake as well. They got a barbecue that's going on, all in support of their junior sailing program. You can grab a hamburger or a hot dog. They got some chips. They got an ice cream truck that's on site here today for the open house. And of course, they're doing guided tours, so you get a whole idea of what the Sarnia Yacht Club is all about. They got their members on hand to tell you all about it. So come and check it all out. Like I said, it's on until 2 o'clock this afternoon in Point Edward, just off of 4th Street. You can't miss it. Zeebo now and Whip It on Great Hits and Real Classics, Cool 106.3.

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2: Well, good morning. What a beautiful day to be out on the water. And we're here at the Sarnia Yacht Club in Point Edward, just off of Fort Street. If you've not been here before, this is your opportunity to come and check it out. Bring the family out and see the facilities. Their open house is on until 2 o'clock this afternoon. And they're doing guided tours. They got their members on hand here to answer any questions that you might have. If you have young kids and you want to get them into sailing, they have their Learn to Sail program. First session gets underway June 29th, but they do have four different sessions that will likely work for you. There's also learning to sail for adults as well, so if you never got a chance to do it when you were younger, you've been thinking about it now, there are programs for adults as well. They have direct access to the lake here. There's no fighting currents and traffic to enjoy your day on the water. They have wet and dry wells that accommodate both motor and sailboats. It's not just about the sailboats here, it's all boats. They got a private launch ramp, and they also have an on-site galley, a restaurant that serves breakfast, lunch, and dinner right here on site. They have a sandy private beach that is gorgeous. It overlooks the lake and the St. Clair River. They've got an active racing program, and they also have a social membership as well. It's called the Range Membership, where if you're just looking to moor a boat or enjoy racing or just take part in the social events and use the private beach, you can do that as well. And you can ask any questions that you may have here. All of their members that are here for the open house will be happy to answer those questions and give you that guided tour as well. And we have a chance for you to win a pair of tickets to see Bryan Adams for his upcoming concert August 29th in London. So stop by between now and 2 o'clock, fill out a ballot for that, and check out this amazing facility at the Sarnia Yacht Club. Again, just off Fort Street in Point Edward. It's Rob Jenkins broadcasting live with Cool 106.3.
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0: Queen, You're My Best Friend on Great Hits and Real Classics, Cool 106.3. What a gorgeous day to be outside, and in particular to be out on the water. And that's where we're at, the Sarnia Yacht Club in Point Edward, just off of Fort Street. Right now we're sitting at 27 or 81, expecting a high of 30 or 86 today. But it's your opportunity, if you've not been here before, to come check out the Sarnia Yacht Club and everything it has to offer. They have an open house that's on now until 2 o'clock this afternoon. They're doing guided tours. They have booths set up here to basically talk about everything that they do here at the Sarnia Yacht Club. If you've ever thought about getting into racing, they got a team here that can talk to you about that. Maybe you have young ones that you want to get into sailing. They do have a Learn to Sail program. And for the summer, they have four different sessions. The first one's getting underway very soon on June 29th. So they have their team here that can answer any of those questions for you as well. I can smell the barbecue. It's fired up. They're doing hamburgers and hot dogs. All the proceeds goes to their junior sailing program. But it really is an amazing gem of a piece of property here in Point Edward. And you get the St. Clair River view, you get the lake view, you got your private beach here as well. And like I said, guided tours of the Sarnia Yacht Club until 2 o'clock this afternoon with members that have been here a long time and can answer any questions you might have about the facilities. They have a gorgeous rooftop patio that overlooks the entire Sarnia Yacht Club as well. And what do you know, the bar is also open. So grab yourself a drink, enjoy this great view, and ask any questions to the members of, you know, any questions you have about the Sarnia Yacht Club and learn all about it. Also, we're giving you a chance to win tickets to see Bryan Adams. So pop in here, make sure you fill out a ballot for a chance to win tickets to that concert August 29th in London. It is Rob Jenkins broadcasting live at the Sarnia Yacht Club Open House on Fort Street in Point Edward with Cool 106.3.
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With an update from sarnianewstoday.ca, I'm Jaron Vecchio. It's the unofficial kickoff to summer in Corunna with the annual Firefighter Field Days. Festivities kicked off yesterday and will continue this morning with a parade down Lindock Street beginning at 11. It's free to go to the daytime events, but there's a $10 cover to see live music tonight. Canaterra Park is expected to be taken over by hundreds of children on bikes today. The new Sarnia Foundation is hosting its third annual Kids Bike Rally from 9 to 1. The free event for kids between the ages of 4 and 12 includes safety lessons, an obstacle course, and bike decorating. Also going on this

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1: Look to end the team's 53-year championship drought as they play the San Antonio Spurs on the road in Game 5. Now the forecast. Sunny this afternoon with a high of 30. Clear conditions for tonight with a low of 17. Showers and a risk of a thunderstorm for tomorrow, high of 19, and sunny on Monday, high of 24. I'm Jaron Vecchio. 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

but it's turned out to be an absolutely gorgeous day to be out here on the water. Sarnia Yacht Club Open House is on now until 2 o'clock this afternoon. So if you've ever wanted to learn more about it, they're doing guided tours until 2 o'clock with some of their club members. There's a barbecue going on now. You can learn to sail. All kinds

Heart Magic Man on Great Hits and Real Classics, Cool 106.3. Definitely feels like summer today. We're at 27 or 81 right now, and the official launch of summer is actually coming up next Sunday. And you may be still wondering what to do with your kids throughout the summer. Learning to sail is a fantastic activity and a lot of fun for them. And ages start at as young as 5 years old to learn to sail here at the Sarnia Yacht Club. It is their open house that's going on right now until 2 o'clock this afternoon. Their first session for learning to sail is coming up in a couple weeks on June 29th. But they do have their instructors here to answer any questions you may have. They have club members here that are doing guided tours of the entire facility, which if you've not seen it before, it is absolutely amazing. You can't beat this view here, especially from the clubhouse here, where you got all the windows, you see the lake, you see all the boat traffic coming in down the St. Clair River. It really is a special spot here in Point Edward, just off of Fort Street. They've got the barbecue on. They're doing hot dogs and hamburgers, all in support of their junior sailing program. You can ask members here about their racing program as well. But really just a great opportunity to come in here, see what it's all about, take a tour, see the beautiful private beach that they have as well, and ask about memberships. There's different kinds. There's social memberships if you don't have a boat or you don't want a boat, but you want to be a part of the events going on here and use the private beach. You can do that as well. But come here until 2 o'clock this afternoon and tour the facility and ask any questions you have at the Sarnia Yacht Club Open House. Again, it's just off Fort Street in Point Edward, and it's Rob Jenkins broadcasting live with Cool 106.3. We'll continue with the tune, Twisted Sister. We're not going to take it. That's Cool 106.3.

If you're a music fan like Timo, make sure you check out the Timo Top 20. 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

0: Blue Oyster Cult, Don't Fear the Reaper on Great Hits and Real Classics, Cool 106.3. We'll get some more Yacht Rock on in a little bit here for the Sarnia Yacht Club Open House on until 2 o'clock this afternoon. And it's a great opportunity to get out here and just learn more about the Sarnia Yacht Club. And we managed to track down the Commodore, Andrew Jordan. He's a busy guy running all around. You kind of put this whole thing together. How are things going?
1: Oh, couldn't be happier, Rob. I mean, just look at the weather. I can't imagine being anywhere else on a day like today. It's a great opportunity to showcase our club and all that it has to offer. It's great to have you here.
0: Yeah, thanks for having us. I feel like on a day like today, you do this, and then you're like, I want to go out and sail.
1: Right now. So, you know, a really great opportunity to meet people in the community and, you know, showcase what we have to offer, you know, our access to the lake, our clubhouse, our facilities, our Learn to Sail program. We've got really enthusiastic volunteers here that are going to tell you everything you want to know, show you around the club. We've got a barbecue with hot dogs and burgers and ice cream truck. Our bar is open. The patio's here. Lots to see, lots to do.
0: Yeah, you've got an amazing patio that overlooks, you know, the whole yacht club. And then you got the lake there on the other side. And, of course, I always talk about how cool this private beach is because you get the access to the lake, but you get to see all the cool boat traffic coming through to go onto the St. Clair.
1: Absolutely. I mean, it's worth coming down here just to take a look at the view out from the clubhouse. We have a very special place, and we're very, very happy to be able to share it with the public today.
0: Yeah, and I was talking to Madison earlier about the sailing program. Summer's here officially next week.
1: Exactly.
0: So for kids that, you know, you're looking for something to do with the kids, it's a great opportunity to get them in a boat when they're young, right?
1: Absolutely. There's a lot you can learn from, you know, sailing as a kid. There's teamwork, there's leadership, and it's just fun, right? Getting out on the water, they come home tired, ready to eat and sleep. You know, what more could you want?
0: Exactly. No, this is great. Again, thanks for having us. The open house is on until 2 o'clock this afternoon. So, like Andrew said, really just come out here. If you've not been here before, bring the family. They've got the members doing guided tours, and you'll learn what Sarnia Yacht Club is all about. And again, very easy to find. Fort Street, go towards the water. You turn right before you get to the water. You'll get into the club. You'll see the big white building. And pop in and park there and then come in and see everyone here. So thanks, Andrew.
1: Hey, thanks, Rob.
0: All right. Again, they'll be on until 2 o'clock this afternoon here at the Sarnia Yacht Club with Cool 106.3.
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0: This is Jones on Great Hits and Real Classics, Cool 106.3. It's right here, right now. Right here, right now, you want to be at the Sarnia Yacht Club, and it is their open house. It's going on until 2 o'clock this afternoon, and it's an absolutely gorgeous day to be out here on the water. 27 degrees Celsius right now, or 81 degrees Fahrenheit. High of 30 expected today. So a perfect day to be out on the water, and if you've not seen the facilities here, this is the time for you to come out and get a guided tour. They've got all their members or a bunch of members that are on hand here to answer any questions, give you the full guided tour. They've got a beautiful private beach that's here. We're talking to the Commodore last break about the youth sailing program that they have here, which is perfect for summer camps. But they also do learn to sail for adults as well. And they have a full racing program as well. They have some of their members here that can talk to you about that also. Maybe you don't have a boat and you don't want to get a boat, but you want to just be a part of the club. You can do that as well and have access to the social events that they do here. You can use the private beach, which is an amazing view of the lake and also all the cool boat traffic that goes under the Blue Water Bridge. So there's that. They got a barbecue lunch going on right now. So grab a burger, grab a hot dog, and all of that goes to support their junior sailing program. And they even have a little ice cream truck on hand today for the open house, which, like I said, is on until 2 o'clock this afternoon. That is all you're going to hear from me today, but you still have over an hour to pop in here. And if you can't make it out today because they have other plans that are going on, you can always just reach out to them through their social media pages or on their website as well, and they'll hook up a tour for you to check out the Sarnia Yacht Club, which really is a gem of a place. You got to come and check it out. It is in Point Edward on Fort Street. You can't miss it. That's it for us. But again, the open house on until 2 here with Cool 106.3.
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This is Great Hits and Real Classics, Cool 106.3. It's Conrad. I hope your Saturday is going awesome. I mean, you got it on Cool, and you got good stuff on the way. Billy Idol, you got Europe. How about a little bit of ZZ Top? Hey, Sugar Ray as well. That's all coming up after Great White. It's Once Bitten, Twice Shy, and it's on Cool 106.3.

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2: Today in music history. In 1969, the Rolling Stones introduced their new guitarist, Mick Taylor, who replaced Brian Jones. He made his live debut with the Stones the following month at a free concert in Hyde Park, London. In 1970, Rivers Cuomo from Weezer was born. In 1975, Peter Frampton played the first of two nights at the Winterland Ballroom in San Francisco, California. Recordings from these two shows were used as part of his number one double album, Frampton Comes Alive. It became the best-selling album of 1976. And in 1995, Alanis Morissette released her studio album, Jagged Little Pill. The album went on to sell over 30 million copies worldwide and made Morissette the first female Canadian to score a U.S. number one album. Today in music history.
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She's a national treasure. Alanis Morissette on Cool 106.3. 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

0: The Cult Seashell Sanctuary, which is really hard for me to say, on Cool 106.3. And if you are a Coors Light fan, you're going to want to listen up. They just unveiled the Taller Boy can this week, which is pretty much exactly what it sounds like. It's a limited edition container that holds and chills three full Coors Light cans simultaneously. They launched this as part of their campaign ahead of the 2026 FIFA World Cup that's starting later this month. The company says that the Taller Boy is everything Coors Call stands for, brought to life in physical form. Fans had a chance to purchase this bad boy for $30 USD at shop.coorslight.com, but it sold out almost instantly. You will get another chance coming up this Thursday, though, while supplies last. So get that clicker finger ready. If you do miss out on the Taller Boy and your hands are big enough, you could just like triple fist and be all set.
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11: Sunny this afternoon with a high of 30. Clear conditions for tonight with a low of 17. Showers and a risk of a thunderstorm for tomorrow, high of 19. And sunny on Monday, high of 24.
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0: It's great hits and real classics. Cool 106.3. This weekend, out at the movie, Steven Spielberg has a new flick out, Disclosure Day. And while talking about that, he revealed his longstanding desire to direct a James Bond film. But for some reason, he's always been turned down by the franchise's producers. Like, way back, during the success of Jaws, he approached the producer, Cubby Broccoli, that is a real name, with an offer to direct, but he was turned down. Years later, after the release of Close Encounters of the Third Kind, the same guy approached Steven Spielberg about using the film's iconic five-note melody in Moonraker. Spielberg offered to grant permission if he could direct a Bond film, but again, Broccoli gave him a negative response, and despite repeated efforts, there's never been a clear explanation for the refusals. Spielberg says now that if the Bond franchise approached him, his response would be, quote, "You can't afford me." And you know what? Good for him.
1: 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Soft, creamy, and crunchy. 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
10: Sunny this afternoon with a high of 30. Clear conditions for tonight with a low of 17. Showers and a risk of a thunderstorm for tomorrow, high of 19, and sunny on Monday, high of 24.
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Is it even a Saturday worth a damn if you don't have Queen? You got it on Cool 106.3. Head on over to the Nova Chemicals community calendar to see what's going on in our community, like Plimpton, Wyoming, celebrating 25 years. That's kicking off today at 4:30. Should be a good time.

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It's Great Hits and Real Classics, Cool 106.3. And I'm not a huge sports nut, but I know that there are some listening, and you are a superstitious lot, so I want to hear from you. Game 3 of the NBA Finals. New York Knicks on a 13-game winning streak. Trump shows up, they lose to the Spurs. All right, but then Game 4, Taylor Swift shows up wearing her Stevie Nicks punch shirt. And suddenly the Knicks make the biggest comeback in NBA Finals history. Were they cursed to begin with? Is she now their good luck charm? What do you think? Pretty busy cabinet company text line 509-464-1063. I want to hear from you. July.

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0: The Romantics, What I Like About You on Cool 106.3, and this is going to be a legit nostalgia bomb. Think back to The Sandlot. Think back to how you felt watching that growing up, and then try to capture that lightning in a bottle. Hard, right? Well, apparently, Patrick Renna, who played Ham Porter in The Sandlot, the catcher, is going to try because he is starring in a new TV series called Dugout Dads, and he's bringing back a bunch of cast members from The Sandlot. We're talking Scotty Smalls, we're talking Squints, Yeah Yeah, Kenny, Timmy, Repeat, Bertram Grover Weeks, Phillips. It's going to be a good time. And on top of all that, like the icing on the cake, Danielle Fisher, a.k.a. Topanga from Boy Meets World, a.k.a. everybody's crush growing up, is going to be his wife. The only down part about this is apparently it's not going to be a continuation of The Sandlot. Dugout Dads is going to be its own story with its own characters. So it's going to be more of a spiritual successor, but I'm still here for it. I'm all about the nostalgia. I mean, you're listening to Cool 106.3. I'm guessing you are too. Anyway, I'm out the door. I'm Conrad. Thank you for spending a little bit of your Saturday with me. Stay smart, stay safe, stay cool, and keep it on Cool 106.3.
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9: Sunny this afternoon with a high of 30. Clear conditions for tonight with a low of 17. Showers and a risk of a thunderstorm for tomorrow, high of 19, and sunny on Monday, high of 24.
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2: Today in music history. In 1969, the Rolling Stones introduced their new guitarist, Mick Taylor, who replaced Brian Jones. He made his live debut with the Stones the following month at a free concert in Hyde Park, London. In 1970, Rivers Cuomo from Weezer was born. In 1975, Peter Frampton played the first of two nights at the Winterland Ballroom in San Francisco, California. Recordings from these two shows were used as part of his number one double album, Frampton Comes Alive. It became the best-selling album of 1976. And in 1995, Alanis Morissette released her studio album, Jagged Little Pill. The album went on to sell over 30 million copies worldwide and made Morissette the first female Canadian to score a U.S. number one album. 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
6: Sunny this afternoon with a high of 30. Clear conditions for tonight with a low of 17. Showers and a risk of a thunderstorm for tomorrow, high of 19. And sunny on Monday, high of 24.
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3: Time-O's Top 20 is back for another weekend, and this theme this weekend is all about soccer, or football, whatever you call it, because the World Cup is back again. And I thought I would take some time to introduce you to the players on both the men's and women's team for Team Canada for soccer, and along the way, learn a little bit about the World Cup. For example, do you know the original World Cup trophy was stolen twice? It was called the Jules Rimet Trophy, and it was stolen in England back in 1966 and famously found by a dog named Pickles. It was stolen again in Brazil back in 1983, and that one was never recovered. So we meet Team Canada, and we also learn about this thing that we call the World Cup. So we'll get started here, not by introducing a player, but by giving kudos to Mexico. Mexico has hosted the FIFA World Cup twice so far. Three times if you count now, right? First time was back in 1970, and that World Cup was famous for Pelé and Brazil winning the title, and they hosted a game back in 1986, and Mexico became the first country ever to host the World Cup twice, and that tournament is famous for Diego Maradona's leading Argentina to victory and scoring the famous Hand of God goal. It was a handball. I've watched the video many times. It was a handball. It shouldn't have counted, in my opinion. So there, we're learning about the World Cup, and Mexico, as of this year, will be the first country to ever host it three times. So I thought we'd make a stop in Mexico to salute them.
0: Number 20.

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Song number 19 on my World Cup preview list this weekend. That was Loverboy and Working for the Weekend. We made a stop in Vancouver for that song. By the way, this year, Vancouver almost wasn't a World Cup host city. Vancouver initially stepped away from the hosting because of concerns about costs and logistics. Vancouver later joined the tournament, replacing Montreal as Canada's Western host.

0: city. So we made a stop in Vancouver for Loverboy. Do you know who else is from Vancouver? Burnaby, to be exact. He plays midfield for Team Canada, and his name is Nico Seager. He was born in Burnaby, grew up in Vancouver, and Nico had the choice of playing for Canada or Croatia. Because of his Croatian heritage, he was eligible for both countries, but he switched over to play for Team Canada on the national team back in 2024. So he'll be in the midfield for us this year. Now we move on to song number 18, and for that we go to Ottawa. Ottawa is obviously Canada's capital, but it won't host any World Cup matches. And hailing from Ottawa is Annabelle Jacquew. She plays forward, and Vanessa Giles, she plays D on Team Canada. Anna, back in 2024, became the all-time leading scorer for Canada's youth national teams when she scored her 28th youth international goal, surpassing the record held by Canadian soccer legend Christine Sinclair. She achieved that record while she was still a teenager. And Vanessa, she started soccer relatively late. She didn't even begin to play seriously until her teenage years. She originally started playing tennis, and then she thought, you know what, let's try this whole soccer thing. So she tried out as a goalkeeper, and she has since gone on to become one of our key defenders for our women's national soccer team. She even won Olympic gold in 2020. So a couple of players and a song from Ottawa.
1: Number 18.

0: Song number 17 and stop number 4 on my list this weekend, we go to Georgia. Why Georgia? Well, because Simi Awuju plays midfield. She plays for Manchester United and represents Canada internationally. Even though she was born in the United States and previously played on the U.S. youth national team, why is somebody born in the States playing for Canada? Well, a player can represent a different country in the World Cup because FIFA's rules are based on nationality, not just place of birth. To play for a national team, a player must hold citizenship or a passport for that country. Or, a player can represent a country if one of their parents was born here or one of their grandparents was born here. Hence, Simi playing for us at midfield. That was our stop in Atlanta, Georgia. Now we go to Quebec. And we go back to the men's national team with Nathan Saliba. Plays midfield for Team Canada. A little bit about Nathan. He speaks three languages, English, French, and Haitian Creole. That reflects his Haitian family's background. And he's already been named one of Canada's top young players. In 2024, he was named Canada Soccer Young Player of the Year. And that highlighted how quickly he became important to the national team. And Nathan, how does he play? Well, he's a high-energy midfielder who covers a lot of ground, which is why he's often used as a box-to-box or defensive midfielder in Canada's system. So with a stop in Quebec, I have to play a song from this guy here.
1: Numbers.

0: We stopped in Quebec for that song there from Sam Roberts at number 16 on my list this weekend. Coming up next, we get into the top 15. And for our next stop in Canada, answer me this. There are 7 players on the men's team alone that come from this city. Which city is it? Which one in Canada? See if you can figure that out. Our next stop and next players coming up next.
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0: Well, we now break into the top 15 on Timeout's Top 20 list this weekend. We're talking World Cup. We're talking World Cup players for both the men's team and the women's national team as well. Getting to know the players and also getting to know some history behind the World Cup. Now, before the break, I asked you, which city in Canada produces the most world-class soccer players? 7 players on the men's team alone come from this city. Which city? If you were thinking Toronto, you nailed it. In soccer, they call Toronto Toronto the Player Factory. Why? One, it has the largest population, so it naturally produces more athletes than anywhere else, including soccer players. But there's a huge multicultural community within Toronto, which equals a strong soccer culture. Toronto has one of the most diverse populations, not just in Canada, but in the world, with families from Europe and Africa and the Caribbean and South America, where soccer is the number one sport. And that means kids grow up playing soccer early and families support it heavily. And that's why on the men's team alone, 7 players are from Toronto. You know who else is from Toronto?
1: Number 15. He's a rebel.

0: Song number 14 on my list this weekend. We're getting to know Team Canada, men's and women's team in soccer. And we just heard from Blue Rodeo. And again, they're from Toronto. The Player Factory, if you remember. Do you know who plays on Team Canada from Toronto? Guy by the name of Jonathan Osorio. He is considered the top Toronto player. Born in Toronto, plays for Toronto FC. He has been one of Canada's most reliable midfielders for over a decade. And he played in Canada's 2022 World Cup and remains a core experienced player for this year. He's an anchor for the team, really. He's known for calm passing, smart positioning, and leadership. So now we go from Toronto back to Quebec. A player on the women's national team, her name is Melissa Dagenet. She plays keeper for the women's national team. A little bit about Melissa. She also works in fitness and training, and outside of soccer, she studied kinesiology and even launched her own online fitness and training program for athletes while still playing professionally. And by the way, Melissa didn't start as a goalkeeper. Early in her career, she actually played as a defender before she switched over to keeping. And playing defense helped her understand the game in a unique way, and that's what makes her so good between the posts. By the way, Melissa wasn't born in Canada. She was born in Birmingham, England, and at 3 years old, her mom and dad moved the family to Montreal. And that is why Melissa plays for Team Canada. Do you know who else is from Quebec?
1: Number 13.

0: Song number 12 on my list this weekend, that was the Beastie Boys from Brooklyn. Why is Brooklyn coming up when it comes to Team Canada and soccer? Well, we go to the men's team and Jonathan David. Jonathan was born in the United States, but he plays for Canada. He was born in Brooklyn, New York. That's why we're in Brooklyn. He then moved to Haiti as a baby and then later grew up in Ottawa, which is why he represents Canada internationally, according to the rules. And by the way, Jonathan, he's Canada's all-time top goal scorer. He became Canada's all-time leading goal scorer, passing previous records and scoring nearly 40-plus goals for the national team by his mid-20s. He is that good. So we go from Brooklyn, New York to London, Ontario. And back to the women's national team. One of their players, Jessie Fleming, plays midfield for the team. Jessie was so good, she was a teenage World Cup player. She debuted for Canada's senior team at just 15 years old, playing in major international tournaments while still in high school. What were you doing in high school? Playing for Team Canada? And she captained Team Canada as a teenager. That was back in 2013 at the CONCACAF Under 17 Championship, by the way, where she was named Tournament MVP. And she also helped Canada win Olympic gold, where she famously scored in the final shootout against Sweden. So we're in London, Ontario. We might as well play a song from this band.
1: Number 11.

0: Helix and Rock You from London, Ontario. Same place as Jesse Fleming. Now, coming up next, we'll get into the top 10. Now, if you remember, I started off this World Cup top 20 list by a tip of the hat to Mexico, because as of this round here for the World Cup, Mexico will be the only country that has hosted the World Cup 3 times. As we get into the top 10, I want you to think about this. What has been widely considered the biggest World Cup ever? Of all the tournaments that have been played, which one was the biggest? Think about that. Get into the top 10 next.
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2: We now get into the top 10 on Time-O's Top 20 list this weekend as we talk about the World Cup and Team Canada's national men and women's team. Get to know a few of the players along the way and play some music from where those players live. Now, I said that we were going to learn about the players, but I also said we were going to be learning about the World Cup. Did you know that a World Cup match once ended with both teams trying to score own goals? Yeah, score on themselves? At the 1994 World Cup qualifiers, not the final tournament itself, a bizarre rule meant that one team benefited from losing by exactly one goal. And during a match, players from both sides ended up attacking both goals at different times to try and manipulate the score. And also, India qualified for a World Cup tournament once, but never played. Yeah, they qualified for the 1950 World Cup after teams withdrew, but the team did not travel to the tournament, reportedly because of financial issues and disagreements over preparation and regulations. So they got in, just couldn't afford it? Okay, so let's get back to my top 20. I said before the break, what has been widely considered the biggest World Cup ever? That would be this year, and for that, we have to go to the United States, one of the host countries for this year. This tournament is the first World Cup with 48 teams, that's up from 32 in previous editions, and it will feature a record 104 matches. It's the first World Cup hosted by three countries, the States, Canada, and Mexico, but the U.S. is hosting the majority of the tournament. The United States will host 78 of the 104 matches, about 75% of all the games, and there are 11 U.S. host cities. That's more than Canada and Mexico combined. And of course, the final will be in the New York and New Jersey area. So what is the biggest World Cup ever? This one. And out of the three host countries, USA takes 75% of it. So I figured we're headed off to New York and New Jersey for the final. Might as well play a song from this guy.
1: Number 10.

Song number 9, I Hear You Calling. They're from Langley, BC. And I figured while we're in Langley, I might as well introduce you to a player on the men's team. His name is Joel Waterman, plays defense for the team. Is he any good? Yeah, he is. He made his senior debut for the Canada men's national soccer team back in November 22 against Bahrain. And he was selected for Canada's squad at the 2022 FIFA World Cup. And since 2025, he's been playing for the Chicago Fire in the MLS. And back in May of this year, he was named to Canada's squad for the upcoming FIFA World Cup, making him a two-time World Cup selection. He is that good. So now we travel from Langley, BC, back to New York and New York City. A player from the men's national team, Jonathan Dade, he plays forward for the team, born in New York City. How does a player get to play for Canada but born in the United States? There are

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But she never lost her head, even when she was given head. She says, hey, babe, take a walk on the wild side. Said, hey, babe, take a walk on the wild side.

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A hustle here and a hustle there. New York City is the place where they said he'd be. Take a walk on the

0: So we went from New York City back to Quebec. And there are two players on the men's and women's national team for Canada coming from Quebec. But why is Montreal kind of spotlighted for this year's World Cup? Well, they were in the bid and they were considered a potential host city, but the city withdrew its bid and that only left Toronto and Vancouver as Canadian host cities. Why? Rumor has it that Montreal didn't think it was financially feasible or worthwhile financially to host the World Cup. And that's why they pulled out. But stopping in Quebec also means a song from Aldo Nova as well. So we go from Quebec back to Toronto. And remember, on the men's national team, there are 7 players that come from the GTA alone. That's almost a full squad, you know, starting lineup. Why? Why Toronto? Well, it's a big city, lots of population, lots of skilled players to choose from. And in Toronto, there's a huge immigrant community. Entire communities in the GTA that are from Portugal, Italy, Croatia, Serbia, Jamaica, Nigeria, Ghana, and Somali, just to name a few. And in all of those countries, soccer is huge. The players start young, like 2 or 3 years old, and that's why at 15, 16, 17, they are that good. And that's why on the men's national soccer team, there are 7 players from Toronto, just like this band.
1: Number 6.

0: Our Lady Peace, hailing from the GTA, at number 6 on my list this weekend. Coming up next, we get into the top 5. And on the men's national team, there are two players that play for Team Canada, but they come from London, England. Do you know which two players? And do you know which band I will pick that hails from London for number 5? That is coming up next.
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0: So we now get into the top 5 on Timo's Top 20 list this weekend, and I'm taking time out to introduce you to both players from the men's and women's national soccer team in Canada as we head into this year's World Cup. But I also wanted to share some World Cup facts with you. For example, there was a player who appeared in World Cups 24 years apart. This guy played at the 2018 World Cup at the age of 45. And the gap between his first international appearance and his World Cup debut was so large that he became the oldest player ever to appear in a World Cup match. And by the way, the FIFA World Cup trophy, the one that we have now, isn't the one that we started off with. The current trophy is not the same one awarded before 1970. This was after Brazil won its third title in 1970, and it permanently kept the Jules Rimet Trophy, and FIFA introduced the modern FIFA World Cup trophy used today. Because Brazil won it 3 times? All right, here, take it. We'll get a new one. The Jules Rimet Trophy was named after Jules Rimet, a French football administrator who served as president of FIFA from 1921 to 1954. Jules' biggest achievement was helping to create the first ever FIFA World Cup in 1930. So hence, they named it after him. The trophy was originally called the Victory Trophy, but they renamed it after Jules to honor his role in establishing and growing the World Cup. And now you know. Now, I said we were going over to London, England for a couple players on Canada's squad. Who? Well, on the men's team, we have Owen Goodman. He plays goalie for the team. And Luke Rollet. He plays D on Team Canada. Owen, he's a goalkeeper with an unusual international story. He was born in London, England, but lived in Ontario from 5 till he was 13, and then he returned to England, but he represents Canada. He's also, by the way, eligible to play for Canada, England, and or Nigeria, and after a lengthy citizenship process, he committed to Canada and earned a place on the Canadian squad. Now, Luke, he was born in London, but represents Canada internationally through his Canadian father, who was born in Montreal. So that's why those two players will be playing for Team Canada this year. And with a stop in London, you knew I had to play a song from these guys, right?
1: Number

0: Number four.
1: I used to wear jeans. I mean Italian slacks. I had long shaggy hair. It's cut short and slicked back.

0: David Wilcox, we make another stop in Quebec for that. And also introducing you to some of the players on the men's team. Matthew Chonery plays midfield for the team, and he's one of Quebec's top soccer exports. And he can play as a central midfielder, defensive midfielder, or even a right winger if needed. And because of that versatility, or large part anyways, he's valuable for both club and country. And he signed his first ever professional contract back in 2018, and the very next day, he was on the pitch. Oh, by the way, he also helped CF Montreal to win the Canadian Championship back in 2019 and 2021. So we got a good one there coming from Quebec. Now we go from Quebec back to BC. There are two women and two men on Team Canada's national soccer teams. Now we were talking about how a lot of the professional soccer players for both men and women come from Toronto or Ontario because of the population. Basically boils down to that. Ontario has about 38% of all registered soccer players in Canada. I'm not just talking professionals here, I'm talking all players in Canada. That's the highest share of any province. Quebec is second at 23%, followed up closely by British Columbia at 16%. So that's why we're back in BC now, because next to Ontario and Quebec, BC gives us some good players. BC also gives us some good music too, like music from this band.
1: Number 3.

0: Mario Young from the GTA. That's song number two on my list this weekend. Making a lot of stops in Toronto because we had a lot of players for both the men's and women's national soccer team from Toronto, from the GTA. Now, coming up next, the number one song. Now, I said I was introducing you to players on both men's and women's national soccer team here in Canada, but also giving you some little factoids about the World Cup itself. There were two World Cups that were canceled over the years. Do you know why those two World Cups got canceled? And there was one World Cup match that ended with a score of 10-1. And who, by the way, holds the record for the most World Cup appearances by a player? Do you know who that is? That all is coming up next.
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6: A suspect in the murder of Dane Nisbet was granted bail. 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
0: So here we are at song number one on Timeout's Top 20 list this weekend, and we're going World Cup soccer and also Team Canada soccer for both the men and the women. But because of the World Cup starting, I thought I would introduce you to some of the players and where they're from and how they got to be on Team Canada, but also some facts about the World Cup you might not know. The World Cup was interrupted two times, once back in 1942 and once back in 1946. They were canceled, actually, because of, you got it, World War II. There was one World Cup match that ended with a score of 10-1. It was back in 1982, and Hungary defeated El Salvador 10-1, which remains the highest scoring match in World Cup history. And which player, playing now, has the record for the most World Cup appearances by a player? Well, that's Lionel Messi. He surpassed previous records during the 2022 tournament and went on to win his first World Cup title. But he's got the most under his belt so far. Let's get to song number one on my list this weekend. We started off, by the way, with a little nod, a salute to Mexico, one of the three host countries this year. I had a song from Bruce Springsteen as a nod to the United States. And of course, Canada. We are hosting some of the games as well. Did you know that Canada has played in the World Cup three times? First time back in 1986, that was in Mexico, that was our first ever appearance, and then again in 2022, and then again this year. And as a co-hosting country, we automatically qualified. By the way, this is the first time that the World Cup has ever had three host countries, and Canada will host games in Toronto and Vancouver. This is Canada's biggest role in World Cup history, not only hosting, but playing in the games. By the way, we have never won a World Cup match. In 1986 and 2022, we lost all group stage games. This year, the 2026 tournament is expected to be our best chance ever of reversing that curse. So Canada, as a host nation and playing in the World Cup this year, I thought I'd play a song from this band here.
1: Number one.

0: And that's it. Number one, we had the Tragically Hip, Ahead by a Century, a little nod, a little tip of the cap to us, because not only are we hosting some of the World Cup games this year, but we're playing in some of them as well. Well, that's it for another Timeless Top 20. This was a really fun one to put together because it was combining music and one of my favorite sports. I grew up playing soccer my whole life. I got a soccer ball at my house right now. And some of you might be wondering why I've been calling it soccer this whole time, because I grew up playing soccer. I didn't grow up playing football. So if you call it football, by all means. And I'll be watching some of the World Cup. Go Canada, go. But I will be back next weekend with another theme and another Top 20. 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